Tell me who's that writing, John the Revelator. Tell me who's that writing, John the Revelator. Tell me who's that writing, John the Revelator. 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

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I tried to escape. 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I'm sorry, a sex tape. 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Quiet on the set, please. 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